0: Você está ouvindo 87 Hits.
1: Stay for just a while. 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
2: 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I'd like to dedicate this record.

uplifting and inspiring you've been for me for all this time. And I love you, and no one is freaking fun here. Yeah. 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
1: Now I may not be the worst or the best, but you gotta respect my honesty. And I may break your heart, but I don't really think there's anybody as bomb as me. 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
1: Shawty's like a melody in my head that I can't keep out, got me singing like